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0: friends currently. They're separated, and the 13-year-old is no longer actively assaulting anyone.
1: Hey, Kinsberg.
2: Six, copies, I'll slow it down.
0: 10-4. Sounds like he sees a counselor through the right door. Would you like us to reach out to their crisis team and get them started on this?
2: If they're willing to come out, that would be beneficial.

0: I'd take the top note there. If they want him to go in for an eval, we won't need the right door. We'll just need one of them to come along with us.
1: Okay, Claire.

0: 34 units. The 13-year-old's trying to get back at mom now. He's inside the residence with her. It sounds like he may have broken down the door.
1: Six copies. We'll just keep it as a code run at this point since it's so unpredictable.
0: That's four.
2: 18 squares, well.
0: 2058.

0: Sunny Central, Saranac, First Responders, Lacey, and that's Have a Party 1, the Hope Network, Cottage 6, 11652 West Burnover, 11652 West Burnover, across the Rivendell Farms in South Montcalm. You're planning for a female in her 20s. Sounds like a syncopal episode. She is conscious at this time. Central Square at 2059. Saranac First Responders, Party 1, 11652 West Burnover, 11652 West Burnover, across of Rivendell Farms in South Montcalm, Cottage Number 6 for a female in her 20s. A syncopal episode, we're still getting further, but I believe she's conscious at this time. Social Clerk 2059.
1: Status.
2: Yeah, I'm okay.
1: You're okay, 2100.
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3: Put on your tones.
1: 2100.
0: I've seen someone shoot him.
3: Six, copy. PG, copy.
0: Six, I don't know if this was you or the previous sergeant on our rotation, but at one point a month or so ago, that juvenile did have a knife on him and was threatening to self-harm in front of the officers.
3: That would have been other sergeant, right? 463, are you able to fly it out that way with less than 18 with your location?
4: 18, East Grand River and Portal Road.
2: 3, I copy, I can slow roll that way.
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1: Just letting you know, after further questioning, I was bumped down to a priority 3. 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
0: Correct.
1: Negative, I misspoke, it's priority 2.
0: Clear, priority 2. Thank you, Central.
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1: Okay, 1046, sir. I just turned down the Cobbler Road right now.
2: 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I'm on Cladonia.
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0: 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You're in a box.

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0: 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Greetings you.
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0: Showing officer safety caution, SOR compliant, positive CNS, discharge from parole 2019 for CSC. Other than that, he's valid out of Hubbardston.
1: Really?
0: You're welcome, 2159.

Union Central 49 units for a possible domestic, 121 Bellevue, 121 Bellevue, apartment number 5. Haven't gathered too much information. There's just a lot of yelling on the phone. Phone history shows that Hillary Sprague is the caller at that address. 49 units, clear.

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0: Hey,
1: do you have a surrender? 15,
0: can you repeat
1: your traffic? Do you have a surrender? Hey, firm, we've got Brittany DeMorocco and a Hillary Spray. We'll run them now.
0: Okay.
1: Disregard on Brittany, she's going to be a second party.
0: Okay.

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0: I'm not far from Grand River. You can book on that one.
1: No, thank you.
2: For 9
1: internet status.
2: Where's the vehicle? We're out on foot right now. I'm trying to find the male part of here.
1: Claire, do you know if it's a William Holy?
2: Paper.
1: Claire, he is Claire Lynn.
2: I'm clear, thank you.
1: You're welcome.

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1: Control 15, we're secure. 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
0: Suspending 2215.

0: Sounds report, I'm Victor.
1: Go ahead.
0: I'm back here.
1: 22-21. Go ahead.
2: With 34's permission, I can handle that. All in and North State, I'll call. Go ahead.
1: We have a call pending at 66 in Owen for a vehicle blocking with a woman sitting in the roadway at the intersection. Do we have your permission to send 49 units? They're offering.
2: Any firm, if they don't mind, I shouldn't be too much longer.
1: Great, thank you. We'll let them know. You're welcome.
0: Central 15, you can attach me to that as well.

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0: 2241.

Army Central County, one unit sub of BOL, eastbound 96, passing the 68-mile marker. A semi-truck, no trailer, reported to be driving erratically, slowing way down, impeding traffic, and then speeding up. Caller following in an Amazon semi. No further. Central Square, 2246.

Central Dispatch, County Road Unit 2 in the area, westbound on Long Lake from Lakeview, red Chevy Malibu. Caller's advising tailgating the car in front of her. Registration, David Yellow Edward, 3946. Central's clear at 22:48.

Unity Center dispatch to the Life Ambulance, yeah, the 33 in Ionia, Pine Vista Apartments, 667 Union Street, 667 Union Street, cross of East Fargo and East Ligo. Your patient will be in the lobby, 33-year-old female sick person, sore throat. Central Square, 2305.

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1: 34 Darnell.
2: Seven, 8
0: westbound, 7-1. Clear, I'll show 34's en route.
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0: We're secure here. We do see fresh tracks in the DL. 49's want to post up on some of their stores and send them to check some of the others.
1: I'm clear.
2: Go ahead.
1: The 34 is advised that the shop was secure. However, there were some fresh tracks. They're advising you to post up near some of your shops in town.
2: We're already on it.
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1: Myself and 18 are going to be clear of this scene. Can you leave us on this? So we're going to check some of the vape shops and other smoke shops in the area.
0: 34-6, there's another alarm coming in at the O'Reilly's Auto Parts on 66.
1: Copy.
0: Are you clear direct on that?
1: I'm clear. I just came on a car deer in a B westbound 96 to 67.
0: Clear.

0: circumstances, I'm probably going to run this one.
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0: Go ahead.
2: Just confirming, are you headed over to the O'Reilly?
0: Hey, we'll probably stop there then check the smoke shop also.
2: Clear. So 621 status.
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2: 142.

0: 346 from 6470. Go ahead. So this is the term alarms and lit, legit.
1: I'm sorry, I didn't copy. What was that?
0: Are those alarms legit?
1: The first one on West Lincoln looks like there's probably an attempt. So I'm just about on scene with O'Reilly's right now.
0: Okay, quick.
1: Central 346.
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1: Good.
0: Made contact with a key holder. He advised that he sent a colleague out. He's going to be driving a white Honda Civic if that vehicle's there.
1: I copy. No one's here. This one looks secure.
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0: 9-4, Adam John Robert 9.
1: Comes back, no record, but check that. Clear lean, 2018 Dodge Charger to an Aaron Barna, EIVS, expires 3 of 27.
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0: 047.
2: Sound familiar with that name. They're from West Tuttle. Unless you have another reason to stop them, I think that's probably just circumstantial.
3: Clear. I'm pointing back.

0: Echo 346.
1: Go ahead.
0: It seems like everything is just a coincidence right now, but could you just give Kent County a heads up that we might have had a loose attempt at one of our smoke shops?
1: Yeah, for my love, no.
0: And also, we'll be clear of both alarms unless you like need to call for one of us.
1: Are you both clear?

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1: Very nice.
0: You're welcome.

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1: Making contact with a Susan Anderson at 410 Stocking Street. Reference a area in her fence she'd like you to inspect.
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0: 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It's going to be 242 Crescent Drive, 242 Crescent Drive, cross up Riverside Drive, and caller is saying that there is people in his camper. It's on the southeast side of the house, saying there's maybe 5 people.
1: Number
0: 117.

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0: 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He's clear.

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0: Very copy, please.

0: 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What do you have for the health numbers again?
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1: 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It's going to be like a CMH issue.
0: Clear, 140.
1: Thank you, though.
0: Copy. 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
1: His cell's going to be with him. I'm going to be clear to this.

0: dispatch, Orleans First Responders, Lloyd's EMS. 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Central's clear at 150. 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Central's clear at 151.
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0: It'll be in the area of 7236 Campbell Road, 7236 Campbell Road. Caller advises a newer Dodge Ram pickup truck has been going around in circles the last couple hours, very loud, with a light bar in the front and other lights strung across it. Just wants them to quiet down.
1: I'm clear. How's your control?
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0: 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Yellow, Ocean, Lincoln, Adam, Nora, David, 1.
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0: 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Did you have some key information?
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1: Go ahead.
0: Looks like it's going to be westbound I-96 near mile marker 79, 9679. Or a minivan went off into the ditch. Getting more info.
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0: Additionally, be advised the car is a passerby. They stopped and advised no injuries.
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0: 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Can you just add it?
1: Affirmative.

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0: 3418, how have you stopped?
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0: Jones Street and Jefferson Street. 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

0: Central 346.
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0: Can you also please put that there are four of them in the vehicle that will need a ride?
1: You were broken, but I gather Reed in office, and you want me to let them know there are four individuals who need a ride?
0: They affirm if they have an extended cab truck or something like this that can tow them.
1: Clear, I'll let them know. Thirty-four, eighteen, status.
0: 6 6
1: 2:30.

0: 640 2nd Street in Lake Edessa. 640 2nd Street, cross of 6th Avenue, Washington Boulevard. On TX now with a homeowner and his juvenile son, advising they've been hearing voices outside their windows and seeing shadows for days. When they look outside, there's nobody there.
1: I'm good.
0: 235.

0: Right.
1: Lincoln and Union on a blue Silverado, no plate. 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
0: 2 for D2.

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1: 6478, go ahead.
0: Could you confirm the caller's phone number on this one?
1: Yes, it is 619-977-4095.
0: I'm clear. Just tracking the call.
1: Clear. We will. .43 status.

0: 478 from Central. But the call is not going through. I'm good. 243.
1: Good.
0: It's going to be on Thompson Road and Hastings Road. Car versus deer. Vehicle is undrivable.
1: Good.
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0: 3418 from Central.
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0: Since this driver doesn't have a preference on a tow and they are partially blocking, do you want the fire department out there at all for some lights?
1: Hey, for me, I can get some started that way.
0: 10-4. Fire. They can respond to a car versus deer PDA partially blocking Thompson and Hastings Road. They are on Thompson, just east of Hastings Road, partially in the roadway. PD's in route, Central Clerk 251.

Hillsville Fire, BDA partially blocking Thompson and Hastings Road. It's going to be Thompson east of Hastings. Have a vehicle that hit a deer. PD's in route, such square at 252.

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0: know, in the County Central Dispatch, Sarah Necker, like VMS, have a PI rollover on West Bluewater, just east of Montcalm Avenue. West Bluewater, east of Montcalm. One subject, Kim Printing of a head injury. Special for 328.
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2: 5.
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2: 347.

for dispatch to Guamo Fire for a commercial fire alarm at 2872 North Hubbardston Road, 2872 North Hubbardston Road, cross of Nickel Plate and Gulfview, showing North Building riser, low air, central's clear, 3:40 p.m. Central dispatch to Guamo Fire, second tone, for a commercial fire alarm at 2872 North Hubbardston Road, 2872 North Hubbardston Road, cross of Nickel Plate and Gulfview, showing North Building riser, low air, central's clear, 3:49.

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0: Central from Orleans, Rescue 2. Orleans June says, have been cleared by life. You can show us returning the vehicle.
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0: 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Good morning. I'll be in service. Currently at the mock call.
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1: 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Good morning.
0: Good morning. I'm in service.
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0: 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How about Mean in front with Edward X-ray Henry 1464? The black dash Durango was 2.
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0: 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I'll be in service en route to Macomb.
1: 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I'm clear 641.

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1: 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Car 7, 21 is going to be in 15. 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
0: Good morning. 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I'm going to be on the map at overtime detail on 96 for the duration.
1: 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You want hourly status checks?
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1: 6411, go ahead.
2: Be westbound at Jordan Lake, Edward Lincoln Henry 5855. It's going to be on a silver Ultima times one.
1: 735.

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1: Negative,
0: be just west of Jordan Lake now. Edward George Frank 2512 on a red Jeep.
1: Are you eastbound or westbound?
0: Still west.
1: Still westbound.

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1: Go ahead.
2: We'll be westbound about a mile past Jordan Lake now. Edward Yellow Paul 4373 on a black Jeep.
1: On status.
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0: Edward Lincoln Henry, 5855.
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0: You are welcome.

0: offer from 6411 for some. The westbound at the entrance to the westbound scales, Henry Robert 45 X-ray on a maroon F-150.
1: E-25.

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0: 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Go ahead.
1: He westbound at the exit to the scales. Edward Union Yellow 3886 on a silver Lincoln.
0: E37.

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0: Clear break 3416. Can you copy your call? It's going to be in the village of Lake Edessa, 640 2nd Street, 640 2nd Street, between 6th Avenue and Washington Boulevard. If you could make contact with Jeremy Eaton. MSP was there last night, referenced somebody sneaking around his window and trying to get in through the window. I believe it's a neighbor. He says they're back again. His father-in-law came and checked and didn't see anything, but he says they're there again.
1: Okay.
0: 846.

0: Central from 6411 Freestyle. We'll be about halfway between the scales and 66 westbound. It's going to be a silver Elantra. Unreadable plate.
1: 848.

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1: Go ahead.
0: I have an Angel Stafford talking to my partner advisor. She believes a subject has had a seizure at 618 West Washington between Kim Alley and King Alley. Because they're blaring their music.
1: No, I'm clear.
0: Thank you.
1: 4-9-4-8. Central. Any idea who is supposed to be blocking off Main Street? I have a concerned citizen inviting that according to the website, Main Street should be blocked off, but it's not.
2: That's going to be left up to the DDA. We'll do 66 and Main at about 9:50.
1: You say DDA?
2: The DDA, Downtown Development Authority.
1: Downtown Development Authority. That's a new one. Thank you.
0: 4920.
1: Good.
0: That's actually going to be 618 West Washington, across from that address, is where the music's coming from.
2: I'm good. You can show me in the area.
0: Clear, you want checks?
2: Negative, I'll be on the phone.
0: 10-4.

0: 120.
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1: 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Edward Mitchell, Sam, 0617. Blue Cruise with one.
2: Sam,
1: 0617.
0: Can I get the plane again?
1: Edward Tower, Tower, Tower. 0617.
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1: Edward Tower, Sam, 0617.
0: I'm clear.

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0: 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Westbound mile marker 66. The Fred Adam Mary 9354 Silver F-150.
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1: 6411, go ahead.
0: We'll be at the 64 westbound. We Edward Charles Lincoln 914 on a black Cadillac SUV.
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0: Can I get a TX, please?
1: Negative.

on the 53 mile marker westbound, Edward Union Mary 9351 on a blue Corolla.

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1: Northbound 4-3.
2: They're calling Blue Water Highway. Is that from the crash earlier this morning, or are you not sure?
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2: Clear 7-8. Handled that. I'll take care of it if you can sign it to me.
1: Okay, Uncle, you're just going to give him a call then.
2: Hey, if you're wrong, give him a call.
1: Thank you. Sorry about that.
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0: I'm clear. I'll try him.

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1: Go ahead.
0: 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I'll be on the way to St. Andrews property.
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0: You westbound at the 67 with David William Mary 0167 White Camry.
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0: News. Can you have your call? Go ahead. 206 West Main Street, 206 West Main Street, across the Kitten Depot, made contact with a Tristan Gill and his father. There were six kids that were there that were apparently trying to jump his father after they stole Tristan's bike. They've since left. He'd let contact. This is TX on the CFS. Hey, firm. He says he's not sure where his dad went. Not sure if that chased him off or what's going on.
1: I'm crying.
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2: 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He's heard rumors that these kids had guns. Saw a picture of it online.
0: Yeah, this has been ongoing for quite a while now.
2: No. Clear on that.
0: Love and love.

0: 28. 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We're going to try to talk to him so the kids are still there.
1: I'm clear. You can show us all.
0: I'm clear. We'll let him know.

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0: Can you give me contact with Julie DeMello at 517-647-4630? What is that, 506 Lyons Road, but just wants a phone call in reference to a fawn in her yard?
2: No, I'm clear.

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I'll be Marine 1 today, and I'll be out on Morrison Lake.

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0: I'm clear that, TX.
1: 11:22.

0: 34, it's 21. Can you confirm a warrant? Pick up.
1: Good.
0: Saginaw has one Jesus Delgado, 12593, done on local charges. Your department has a valid criminal bench, failure to appear for a status conference. It's not showing a bond. 100-mile pickup.
1: Keep checking for within that.

0: It's about 90.
1: Hold on. We'll try to get him within the next 24 hours if you're okay with that.
0: I don't know if it's no bond. It doesn't say no bond, but it doesn't show the bond on the entry, and I can't get with the court about it.
1: No, I'm clear. Can you, who's where, mise info, see if I can find anything myself?
0: Thanks,

0: Any cat vehicle? If you could respond to Meyer, 2770 South State Road, across the Sprague and Tuttle. Make contact with Julian McConkey, Asset Protection. Subjects apparently stole some trading cards. They were being verbally aggressive. That happened 2 weeks ago.
1: Over.
0: Sounds like they returned to the store today. They had some kind of altercation.
1: What?
0: 1127.

0: maintaining from dispatch of this township fire like the MS for priority 1, 14000 Task Road, 14,000 Task Road, across Tupper Lake Memorial, 50-year-old female, fall, difficulty in breathing, such scleral. Dispatch of this township fire for priority 1, 14000 Tasker Road, 14,000 Tasker, across the Tupper Lake Memorial, 50-year-old female, followed up, same breathing, conscious by 11:30.
1: Unit, your status?
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1: 6411, go ahead.
0: Going to be westbound, Jordan Lake. Looks like an Illinois plate of Frank X-ray 65030.
1: Clear 1146.

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2: I'll be out at sunset, lot 194. On an interview, I'll take a check in, Jen.
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1: The horse is... Try that again. The horse's mouth, 402 West Main Street. 402 West Main Street. Made contact with Troy Palmer there. He's about 5 minutes away in the white 40 speed. So he has on video two teen males and a female breaking into the bar last night, roughly 1:30 in the morning.
0: I'm clear.
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0: B&R's out on Long, or Morrison Lake, so I'm going to head up north to Long Lake.
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1: Westbound Morrison Lake, Edward Union, David, 7852, White Chief.
0: Okay.

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Ionia Central Dispatch 2 Belding and Life for Priority 1, 1306 Kenwood Apartment 2. 1306 Kenwood Apartment 2, cross of Jacqueline Street for a 53-year-old male seizure. Central's clear at 12:09.

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1: 6411.
0: Westbound, entrance to the Scales, Edward Paul Mary, 5530, on a dark blue Pacifica.
1: Clear 1249.

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0: I'm going to be clear of this address, heading over to an address on Hanover Street. 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

Ionia Central 2 countywide units near Jefferson Road and Hubble Road, VOL for a black Ford Taurus, unable to maintain a lane, last seen heading south on Jefferson Road near Hubble Road. Central's clear, 1265

County Central, two countywide units. Update on last BOL. Black Ford Taurus has a smashed front end in White Hood. Central's clear 1257.

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0: 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Yeah, I'm going to take that Frost Road call.
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0: 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Break for ending.
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1: 6411, go ahead.
0: Westbound and 66 with... a black Accord, unreadable plate.
2: Central from
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2: Good. I'll be clear of that address and route to an address on East Center Street. I'll advise the numbers when I get there.

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1: Negative, I'm check.
2: What's that?
1: 1314.
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3: 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Can we make a CFS, please?
1: 10-4.
4: 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Do you take crashes in the construction zone?
2: Hey, Verm.
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2: Absolutely. Is it going to be blocking?
4: A negative. He said he's on the shoulder. He hit something in the road. He's drivable. Red Jeep.

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0: I'm going to be clear of that address out at 208 East Center. Still no checks.
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1: I'll be clear of that address, and I'm going to head back to the horse's mouth for more follow-up.
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0: 6411 status.
1: Good status. I'm just clearing. Was that crash eastbound at the 60?
0: Eastbound at the 68.
1: Clear on 68, it'll be in route.
0: Clear, thank you, 1326.

Irony Central to Portland EMS for a priority 2 at 258 Bristy Street, 258 Bristy Street, cross of East Grand River Ave and Coletta Ave for a 81-year-old female fall with facial and shoulder injury. They are requesting early shutdown. Central's clear, 1327.

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0: If you could please go to the American Heritage Inn, 1681 East Grand River. Outside, Clay Cross is there, very intoxicated and suicidal, no weapons.
1: I'm clear, I'll get in there. Just FYI, I have an appointment coming to the station. Let them know I'll get with them when I'm clear that.
0: I'm clear. He drives a red Grand Prix, but they're not letting him leave. He's not aware that you're being called.
1: I'm clear.
0: Do you want another unit tied your way?

0: I didn't copy.
1: Non-priority. Did they say if he was a guest there?
0: I'm unsure. Says he just got out of jail.
1: Not clear. You want to run him?
0: Affirm. Bray, 3421.
2: What?
0: Are you able to head that way?
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0: Thank you. You want me to call the complainant back out in MacArthur and see if the dog's gone?

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0: 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We have an email on the stage. 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
0: 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Were you able to understand what he hit? 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
1: Hey, firm. He hit some of the orange cones here that are off to the side. Looks in place, but definitely something for him to come double check.
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1: Here. Amy Central, reference last BOL Hubble and Jefferson Road with an update break. Central continuing with an update for the prior BOL white car with a, check that black car, black Ford Taurus with a white hood. Being advised it's going to be occupied by Haley Rogers. She's born in 02, currently pregnant, possibly on meth and heroin. Anonymous caller also received calls that she was in Saranac earlier driving erratic. Break. She is possibly currently at Teddy McGuire's house at 1364 Hubble Road. Caller advisors, cameras on the premises there in the trees. Central's clear 1358.

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0: Same, I'll be in now.
1: Thank you.

Amy Central, Odessa Township, Life EMS. If you could respond, priority 3 to 1059 Emerson, across the Ionia and Pearl. It's going to be apartment 8, Adam 12. 55-year-old male on a fall. Central's clear at 1401. Street 1059 Emerson, apartment 8, Adam 12. Sign on a 65-year-old male on a fall. 1401.

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49 units. If you could respond to the area, 124 South Jackson, 124 South Jackson Street, have some type of argument with yelling and nobody answering us, plotting at that address.

0: 6411. 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
1: I referenced the cones that were hit. 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And are you going to be sticking around with Dremda?
0: I'm going to walk back in just a second here to see exactly which one they hit. And I'll let you know. I will probably not be sticking around unless they're really close.
2: Works for me, I'll let you know.

0: 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Central 4928, copy yourself.
1: Go ahead.
0: We left a Cook, first of Jane and then J-D-A-N, middle of Christopher, white male, 615 of Opal.
1: Claire, 15, 14, 15. Hey, C2, 14, 15.
2: I'm clear last. I'm being routed back to that Quintonia Road address. That was my walk-in that I missed.
1: Okay, clear.

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1: Clipper.
0: You can show me over the four nines.
1: Clear. He's clear. 14-16.

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0: What was the first name of the MDOT rep that you guys were talking to?
2: His name was Mike.
0: I'm clear. I spoke with him at the beginning of the day. I'll give him a call to give him the details.
2: Perfect. I appreciate it.

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1: Good.
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1: 1427.

Sonar and First Responders Light VMS 31 at Green Acres. It's going to be 2554 Commerce Lane, 2554 Commerce Lane, the two-story building in the back. To cover the first floor near the entrance, it's going to be for a 66-year-old male, near fainting episode of normal breathing. Central Clay, 1433. First Responders, Priority 1 at Green Acres, 2554 Commerce Lane, 2554 Commerce Lane, across the tunnel to the first floor next to the entrance for a 66-year-old male fall. Check that, lightheaded, near fainting episode, abnormal breathing, Central Clay, 1434.

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Ionia Central Dispatch to Life EMS, have a priority 1, 814 East Lincoln, room 53, bed 2. Responding on a 79-year-old male who's not alert. 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

Central Dispatch Countywide Unit VOL, westbound on Sprague from 66 for a white Chevy Silverado, no plate on the vehicle, approximately 2014, should have some good front-end damage, hit and run PDA that occurred in that area. Central's clear, no additional 1455.

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1: 44 on Chickering.
0: I'm clear. 3416, can you copy that hit and run?
2: Stand by that. I'm on the phone with a victim from one of my cases.
0: Okay, I'm clear. Do you want me to send 43 to it?
2: Intake is, but it's going to be a few minutes here.
0: Okay.

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1: Go ahead.
0: Good afternoon. I'm in service car 72, 3 a.m.
1: Sir, 1501.

0: Central Dispatch, countywide units. Have a PI accident, 66 and David. 66 and David, car versus motorcycle. Units, your response?
1: 16 being off in the office.
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0: 3416, I'll show you. Car versus motorcycle. Subject was thrown from the cycle. He is awake. Trying to get further, 1505.

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1: Berlin Orange Rescue
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1: Clear, we are checking on Aeroman, not flying yet. You're welcome, 1506.

0: Sean.
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1: Sure.
0: Thank you. Break 34-6.
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1: I'm clear.
0: 1507.
1: Central 43.
0: Go ahead.
1: I'll take a hit, run.
0: 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Great, 21 clear.
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0: Hunting.
1: Hunting 1509.

0: D5, Berlin Orange, update. Roger.
1: Yeah, go ahead.
0: For Berlin Orange and E5, survival flight has been put on standby on their own. They're going to start moving this way coming from Ann Arbor.
1: How's that for an ETA?
0: I did not get an ETA.
1: Okay. You guys are able to get one of those. It'll be a fact for my decision.
0: Cover.
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0: Clear. I'm disregarding survival flight. 15 cents.

calling you, Central. Odessa Township Fire Life EMS. If you could respond, priority one. 785 Washington Boulevard, across the 2nd and Jordan, Lake Street. 65-year-old male on a fall, hematoma on his head with some difficulty in breathing, 1513. Thank you, Central Odessa Township Fire, priority 1785 Washington Boulevard, across the 2nd, Ian Jordan, 65-year-old male on a fall, hematoma, difficulty in breathing, 1513.

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0: So we know, which ambulance do we have for responding?
1: E1 is responding.
0: Clear, thank you.
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1: Good.
0: Chief Perkins, Odessa Township Fire, advising there is a little motorbike, low-riding, fat tires, subject on is approximately 15 to 18 years old, wearing a black helmet, black shirt, running stop signs in town, driving reckless. 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
1: Okay.
0: 1546.

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1: Ethan, go ahead.
0: Making contact with a Sadie Rice at 616-902-3650 in reference to some phone internet harassment taking place at 10572 Hastings Road. She advises her 14-year-old son is being threatened by his uncle. 1549.

0: 180.
1: Can you go with that again?
0: Edward Zebra Mary, 5180.
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0: Copy, thank you.
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1: Good.
0: If you could please make contact with Peter Casara. He lives at 7326 Jackson Road. Reference false allegations to CPS on caller from his ex-wife's ex-husband.
1: Oh, wonderful. I'll give him a call.
0: Thank you.

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2: There's a call in your village about some motorcycles driving through there. Dispatch gave it to me like 15, 20 minutes ago. 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
1: Hey, man.

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0: 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The caller stated her neighbor, Mike, doesn't know his last name, was stumbling really bad and couldn't hold the bike up. 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
2: You advise the male subject that 23 is responding to. His first name is Michael.
1: Confirm.
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0: 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Should be in tones here shortly for PS.
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0: So I'm clear, we made contact with the other driver. 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
1: Go ahead.
0: He is showing an officer safety caution and lean as well as a civil bench out of Montcalm County for neglect child. Pickup within 100 miles. Bond is 900. Sorry, check that. 9,576 cash only bond. Other than that, he has positive CMS, discharged from parole in 2019, and is expired out of Dexter Street Apartment 306.
1: I'm good.
0: 16-3. 23 out of all, what is he checking on? Clear, I'll check on it with Montcalm.

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0: First caller was the semi eastbound to 69. Then we spoke to a female that was at the 69.75 eastbound, and she didn't think she was involved with a semi. She thought it was just her vehicle, just so you're aware.
1: Okay.

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0: 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Then we spoke to a female that was at the 69.75 eastbound, and she didn't think she was involved with the semi. She thought it was just her vehicle, just so you're

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0: Clear 1634.

0: 23, I was calling 20 if he was still available.
1: 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Sorry about that. Yeah, he's available.
0: Not a problem. 4920.
1: Go ahead, Central.
0: Here it is, please.

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0: 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No hold at this time.
1: Back up.
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1: 6 p.m.
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1: Good.
0: I'm out marker 62, eastbound, looking for a blue cruise. They hit something that was in the road, now they have a flat tire. 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
0: 1650.

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1: We'll call her back.

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1: No, I'm clear, stand by.

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0: Good afternoon, I'll be in service. 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
1: Good afternoon, you're in service 1656.
2: 395. There's now two dirt bikes. They're in the area of 1130 Jordan Lake Avenue, Tupper Lake, and First Street are the crosses. Very loud, unknown direction to travel.
0: Clear, I'll be now.
2: Thank you. 1657.
3: Central 16.
2: 16.
3: How is it in the median? It's going to be the 69.75.
2: 69.75.

0: 416. I know you're out. Just confirming you're out with the red SUV.
1: Negative. This is going to be the silver Hyundai. I believe this is the one that bumped the wall and has the barrier in the oncoming traffic.
0: No, I'm clear. I'll reattach to that one. I called reference the first crash, and they said that was a blue Freightliner and a red SUV.
1: Oh, gosh. This one sounds like it's going to be a single motor vehicle.
0: No, I'm clear. I'm wondering if both the vehicles or the other drove off.
1: She says that she didn't strike anything, so it might be an unrelated crash.
0: No, I'm clear. It was reported in the same area. If you haven't seen it yet, it may have carried on.
1: Okay. And I saw the notes about MDOT coming out. There's nothing obstructing them to move the wall back into place.
0: I'm clear. We'll give him a call back.
2: Can you copy your call? 1936 Bellevue Drive, off of Foxtail Drive and South State Road. We received a call from an individual over at the apartments. States he can hear them shooting guns, and he believes that it's too close to the apartments, and there are children running around in the woods back there, so they just don't feel it's safe.
0: Okay.
2: 1659.
3: Central,
2: 39.5.
3: I'm in the area of UTL so far. Are the bikes on Tupper Lake or Jordan Lake?
4: They were on Jordan Lake.
3: Clear. Does caller want contact?
4: Negative.
1: Central 16th of Clay.
4: 16, Gus.
1: 5, Adam, Henry, Queen, 6. I don't need return, can you just add it, please, and then start me an orders request for R&H, please?
4: Okay.
1: On a flatbed, both tires on the left side are damaged and flat.
4: I'm clear.
5: Central from Green 1.
4: Go ahead.
5: Please mark me out of service at the office. 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
4: 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You as well, 1701.

0: 3416.
1: Go ahead.
0: MDOT's inquiring if you're going to stay out there till they respond, and they're concerned on how far into the roadway.
1: 405, I almost hit it going westbound. I can hang out for a few minutes, but all depends on our call volume, as you know.
0: Understood. I'll let them know.
2: 3421. I have Kyle Prince on the line. He had a scanner on. He's at 1936 Bellevue, practice shooting with his son. Advising, police have been there several times. He's doing everything by the law. Does not want the police there.
0: No, I'm clear.
2: 1703.

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2: Auto Service, have a Memorial Day.
1: Thanks, you too. Good evening.
2: I'll be in service.
1: 17 over.

0: Central 43 LVL.
1: You're out. 1707. .3421 for a warrant confirmation.
2: Good.
1: Greenville officers out with a Lisa Marie Burke. Has a criminal bench failure to appear for show cause. $700 cash or surety bond, 50 mile pickup. Wondering if you'd like to meet at the Eagles Club.
2: Yeah, I can help there.
1: Okay.

Bellamy from Lincoln. If you could be a while for a old, lifted, spray-painted army green and black camel-looking pickup truck doing donuts at the intersection. And the tailgate fell off. He was picking up some debris and pouring oil in the ditch. I've seen southbound. Such clear at 1760.

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1: Central 4920, you got this stuff.
2: 4928, go ahead.
1: South State and Bellevue, 7 Queen Sam, John, 67.
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1: 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Take one.
0: Clear, 1730.
2: Yeah, the parents come pick up these bikes. I suspend checks.
0: I'm Carl.

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1: Hi.
0: Me and out to the jail with that female, Peacock Stern.
1: Hi.
0: 48606.
1: Okay.

0: 4928 says.
1: Were you checking with us?
0: Affirmative.
2: I'm still secure. I'm going to be moving down here, Washington, and Depot.
0: Okay, I'm clear, so you're not to Washington and Depot at 1750.

0: 23, Tony, or either one of you out.
1: 23 is. Down that way.
2: That's just clear, right? Go ahead.
1: Who were the females from earlier that they dealt with?
2: We do not have this information.
1: I'm clear.
2: 1750.
3: 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I'm going to give her a cruise ride to Portland. I'll let you know the address once you get there. So you got to be starting, please. 39195.
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0: Central 449. I'll be out of service. Have a good night.
1: Have a good night, East Central.
0: Central 6410. Same traffic. 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

0: It's going to be Sunset Ridge, 7204 East Grand River Ave, across the Sunset Boulevard. It's going to be lot 369, making contact with Jay Fulman. He's 9 years old. Advised that while he was recording outside, some other juveniles tried to take his phone from him.
1: Sound good.
0: 1803.

0: Central 16.
1: 16.
0: She decided to go to Olivera's in Portland. Can you copy any, please?
1: Affirm, clear.
0: 39204, and I'll be back in.
1: 8205. Four 920, go ahead.
2: I'm back in.
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0: Clear last.
1: Okay.
0: Adam, King, Adam, Zebra.

0: Adam, Adam, King, Adam, Zebra, comes back, no record.
1: I apologize, Adam, Adam, 4, King, Adam, Zebra.
0: Yeah, comes back on 2026, Dodge Durango, registered to a Jennifer Collins out of James Street, Ionia, expiration is 6-12-26, EIV is unknown.
1: 10-4, thank you.
0: You're welcome. Check that, EIV came back, yes.
1: Copy.

0: 7-8. Can you copy a call?
1: Good.
0: At the old Chrysler plant, the corner of Bridge and Edward Street in Lyons. Color's concerned, there's a Town and Country Golden Color. Been parked there for 3 days. He would like it checked out.
1: Sound good.
0: 1811.

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0: What's your location currently?
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0: Can you head out to eastbound 96 on your way right near 66? We're fielding multiple calls about there being cement from a barrier in the roadway. MDOT has been made aware they should be there shortly, but they wanted lights on it.
1: Down quick.
0: Also, my last caller said that traffic was at a standstill.

0: Central dispatch to County Leg Unit in 6436. Northbound 66 from Grand River, northbound 66 from Grand River. Caller states there's a gray truck and a green Ford truck that are racing, going approximately 100 miles an hour. Nothing further, Central Clear, 1822.
1: Central 36 is clear.

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1: Go ahead.
0: Am I able to divert you from this?
1: Yeah, go ahead.
0: We have a call from Town Road and Charlotte Highway at Little Egyptian area for kayaks to launch. Caller states that a 63-year-old male, Eric Steor, who was with them, has been missing for approximately an hour. She's worried he may have fallen into the river.
1: I'm good.
0: Excuse me, sir.

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0: You can give me Riverside.
1: Chris, you're making contact with Scott Shattuck in regard to a civil dispute that occurred at that address.
0: Okay.
1: 18 to 9.

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0: East on Long Lake.
1: Speed 60, light traffic.
0: Speed 60, light traffic.

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0: 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Are you pursuing?
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0: 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Are you clear?
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0: 1851.
1: Please.
0: Go ahead.
1: For a 13, just be a white 4, excuse me.
0: Can you go with that plate again?
1: 0, Lincoln Tom, Zebra, 13.
0: Clear, 1851. Return or just added?
1: Can I get the return? I believe it's the stolen one out of Candlestone.
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0: I have Nathaniel's file. Would you like that back, 1017? Showing one out of your department, criminal bench, FTA, pickup within 50 miles, 500 cash or surety, as well as one out of Ione County Sheriff, civil bench, FTA, pickup within 25 miles, bond is 47 PR, as well as positive CMS discharge from parole in 2025. Other than that, he is revoked state ID only with three priors for driving while unlicensed.
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0: Sandra, 926.
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0: Evening, you can take 28 off the board, along with 20. And put me in, car 43. And 19 in car 17.
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2: MS, field response 31 to Intersect Healthcare, 414 East State Street, 414 East State, room 65, bed 2, cross L of Hall Street and Taft Court. Be responding on a 75-year-old male, fall. He is not completely alert. Subject clear, 1901.

0: Central, 3421.
1: 421.
0: I'll be clear of the jail. If you can cancel our warrant, I'll be out of service.
1: Hey, have a night.
0: Six, four, seven.
1: 7-8, go ahead.
2: I'll be out. Be a trail more as an openness.

0: what is the default status?
1: I'm secure.
0: You're secure, 1906, break.
1: Secure.
0: Okay, I'm secure. Break, 6478, 1017 information.
1: Go ahead.
0: The subject you're looking for has an officer safety caution, as well as one out of Burton County, 25 miles above, 5,000 cash security. Other than that, he is suspended. I also have 1017 information on the son.
1: Good.
0: Also showing an officer safety caution, positive seamless discharge from parole. Other than that, he is valid out of bail.
1: Switch your phone.
0: Thank you.

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0: Secure.
1: Yes, can I tonight?
0: Control 6436.
1: Go ahead.
0: I'll be clear of this, break.
1: Go ahead.
0: I'm going to point out that 7-8 location does just with that.
1: Clear.
2: Central 622.
1: 622, go ahead.
2: Ankless has the vehicle. I'll be en route to receiving.
1: Clear en route to receiving 1909.

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1: Yes.
0: Will you be available for a TX while you're heading out that way?
1: Never.
0: You can make contact with Andrew Willard. And TX is 616-293-1269. He has questions about shooting at the quarry.
1: Okay.
0: Thank you,

0: Central, 622.
1: 622, go ahead.
0: Do you have another unit available? He's refusing to go to the hospital, so I'd like to have somebody meet me there so we can get him in and get him checked out.
1: Clear, what?
2: You'd like to meet there on the office still.

0: at 34.6.
1: Go ahead.
0: We're up north, but we can be in Route 10 if you would like.
1: Yeah, I mean, if you guys want to point the direction, if he's already refusing to go to the hospital, it might not hurt to have more hands make, like, work out of it.
0: Are you wanted that way?
2: Four 9 units available if needed.

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1: 4923, go ahead.
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0: 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I'm out at 4200 right now waiting for 622, but if you want to put me on Quarry Road so I can pull a number and call, then I'll take care of that right now.
1: Good, thank you. 1922.

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1: 7-8, 1923.

0: Central 346. Reference that follow up when that gets assigned to a 614 tip on the ATX.
1: Will do.
2: Central 622.
1: Go ahead.
2: I'll be out of 4200.
1: 1932.

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1: 1933.

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1: 9, 1033.

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1: Good.
0: Are you able to check with 627 to see if he'll come bring the drone out?
1: Affirm.

0: 6436 from Central. We also have 395 on duty who also has a drone, if you would like me to check with him.
1: Yeah, that'd be great.
0: 395 from Central.
1: Central, 395. I do have a drone. I am not certified in the drone. I cannot use it. 396 is out of service. He is available to use the drone.
2: I'll go direct with him. I'll see if he's available.
1: Clear on that.

0: if you could, just in case 39.6 isn't available.
1: Okay.
2: Six, 436 and 346.
0: Go ahead.
2: Where is this incident at? 3426 has a drone at home and he's certified if he's going to be closer than other units coming in.
0: That little Egypt out in Danby Township. Be a town road near Shaw.
2: I copy. We'll try to come up with something.

0: 436 and 395. I just spoke to 39-6. He is 2 hours out in Indiana. He said he would be available to drive back, but I think Belty would be a better option.
1: I'm clear. I appreciate it. Thank you.
2: Central clear, and we're getting in touch with 627.

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1: Dark.
0: 627's on his way in to help out.
1: Clear, appreciate it.

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1: Go ahead.
0: Okay, I'm sending.
1: 1944.

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0: Clear 20-02.
1: Central 34-6.
0: 4-6.
1: We'll be clear of it, and I'll be back here out to that AVAM.
0: Good 22.